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3: 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Yes, sir. Yes, sir.
0: Meze gute?
3: 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Yes, sir. Monami.
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Would you let him know?

0: 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Eh? What am I doing here? What sort of rubbish is that?
1: I read those blocks very well.
2: Sorry, too.
0: Yes.
2: Why are you just standing? I've not finished what I asked you to do.

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1: 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All right, bye-bye. 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
2: 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I'm fine, okay.
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13: Yes, this is Mr. Wasiu.
14: Mo ti go to information to wa lo receiving yin mo de ti ri pe o qualify fun post ti apply fun.
13: Looto.
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14: 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Ele resume lojo Monday.
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12: kini nkan na
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2: This man there said something. Nene Ilya. Watch out, Ilya.